0: a new year.
1: Yes, it is.
0: It's a new decade.
1: Yes, it is.
0: It's a new world. And it's a new watch. We're billionaires.
1: Yes, sir.
0: Cheers.
1: Yes, sir.
0: Let's go golfing.
1: Let's go.

0: the wing speed. 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I'm different.
1: This should be good, sir.
2: Hey, Ken. I got $100 for you. Think you could hit across that fairway?
1: Let me give it a go.
0: I got $100 billion.

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We a team, and teamwork make a dream work. You family now. We're going to get a lot of money together. But in life, you're going to be tested. And today, we're going to get tested. This 21 guy, he's a savage. And he got a lot of money. So do I. Stay ready. Be ready. But more importantly, be war ready. Let's go golfing.

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2: 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I got you.
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2: 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I told you that. 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I told you family now. 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I got you. Just have my back. 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

Party, it's Quavo to QB, I'm Nick Lombardi. Pull up in a space coupe, I'm linked with Marty. I can actually afford to get a pink Bugatti. Hey, yo, Nick, damn, you just do a hit with Gotti. That too, but my niggas send hits like Gotti. It's a rap like them things on the head of a Saudi. 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
1: Lagu-lagu hit sepanjang hari. Memories bring back, memories bring back your. I guess I kinda like the way you know, the pain. Dari pagi sampai malam.

be defined by the things that I love, not the things I hate, not the things I'm afraid of, the things that haunt me in the middle of the night. I just think that you are what you love.

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Like the stars, falling in love. It's all about hits. It's all about hits. Shower you with all my attention. 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XG on.